The world live and on demand at kexp.org and through your free mobile apps. And you heard some sprints in the set there. Something's Gonna Happen comes from All That Is Over. It was released last year and they did a live at KEXP in studio session. If you'd like to watch that, it's on our YouTube channel. Some music from Screensaver in there, The Guilt from their record Decent Shapes. They're based out of Melbourne. And My Bloody Valentine, you've heard of them before. You heard the song Only Shallow. And at the top, New Age Healers, a brand new single called Moored. And the full album's gonna be released on August 19th, and then they're having an album release show on Friday, September 11 at the Sunset Tavern in Seattle. That's with Blue Cocoon and Sun Adams on the lineup as well. More info on the real-time playlist at kexp.org. If there's something you would like to hear today, please let us know, okay? DJ at kexp.org or 206-903-5397. That's the number to text. And hey, you know what I haven't mentioned yet? This Friday, I want you to remember that we are going to have, I want you to set your reminder, I guess is what I'm trying to say. We're going to have Jessica Dobson of Deep Sea Diver in on Friday, 5 p.m. We love to have Jessica on the show. This is like her quarterly appearance. They just love her so much and love her music and love her presence, her as a person. So she's going to come in and play something for us. That's all I'm going to say about that. So I hope that you will join us on Friday. Okay, how about some music from Angelica Garcia? This is Color de Dolor from Himelo, and it's KEXP.

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0: 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We can all agree. I'm so glad we agree.
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0: 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My name is Evie Stokes. I'm DJing for you today until 7. It is lovely to hang with you in the afternoons and evenings, so thank you for being here. Some Genesis in the set, I Can't Dance, and as I just mentioned, it's sounding a lot like Father John Misty's She Cleans Up from his 2024 album. It came out on Sub Pop, and he actually credits Viagra Boys on that song because the song before it, Punk Rock Loser by Viagra Boys, they're so similar that he credited them on that song. Man, Woman, Chainsaw, Nosedive, also in the set from the forthcoming album Cannonball, out on the 7th of next month, just about a month away. They're based out of London and have come through KEXP before. You can watch that in studio on our YouTube channel if you'd like to, and Angelica Garcia at the top from Himelo, my favorite record of 2024, came out on Partisan, also has come through KEXP. I was lucky enough to watch that live session in front of me. I didn't get to host it, but I did get to watch it with my, at the time, 4-year-old, who really likes Angelica as well. Okay, good to hear from so many of you. Really blows my mind every day to know that so many people are tuned in. Kim on Lopez Island, Corey in Oxnard, Camillo listening from Brisbane today, Jason in Richmond, California, M in Suquamish, and Andrew in Pacifica. I got to meet Andrew last week. It was nice to meet you, my friend. Robbie in Tempe and Justin in Berkeley. Thank you all so very much for being here today. Going to work towards some requests here coming up soon. I see some Fabry Corporation, some Kevin Morby, some Yola Tango. But right now, how about some Yellow Magic Orchestra? It's KEXP.

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2: 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My name is Evie Stokes. How you doing? It's really nice to have you here. 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And I find that so special despite everything, despite all the forces trying not to make public radio happen. You have stepped up and done your part and ensured that we're here in the world and that you have this mix of music day in and day out and have the ability to feel a little bit less alone in the world. So thank you for all that you've done for KEXP. If you'd like to give to support us in the year of our Lord 2026, KEXP.org is the way to do that. And some Kalela in the set, Point Blank. She has a new album.

come out on Friday called New Avatar and going to be coming through Seattle playing the Showbox on September 8th and then going to, through Portola Music Festival or Portola. Someone's gonna correct me. I just know it. Someone from either side. But going through San Francisco on September 26th. That should be super fun. Effer's in there, Lucky, from their newest and first full-length debut album. Ninja Tune put that one out back in March. And Cut Copy also in the set, In Ghost Colors. Lights and Music was the song that you heard. Modular Recordings released from 2008. It was something that I found because of KEXP, and I am forever grateful. I remember where I was when I listened to that song for the first time. Was I sober? No, I was not, but that's okay. I am now. Genesis Owusu. Also in the set with a new single, Human Again. I just love and appreciate Genesis Owusu and his existence in the world. Such a kind, lighthearted person. And I just really appreciate that he continues to give us new music this year. So thank you, Genesis. And Yellow Magic Orchestra's Behind the Mask at the top of the set. All right. Let's get back in the music here with some new music from the one, the only, Kurt Vile. Russell, who's producing the show today, went and saw him this weekend and said he was funny. He was feeling himself. Not Russell, Kurt.

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3: It's Drive Time here on KEXP. Just heard The Strokes with a song called You Talk Way Too Much. I think many of my parents that have kids on summer break can resonate with that right now. Room on Fire was the record. Slippers also in there with a new song called Wants for Everyone. Slippers 08 is the new album. And Interpol with a new song called See Out Loud. This Mirror Weighs a Ton is the name of the new record out on the 31st of August. And they are going on tour this summer. Going to be going through Oregon on Thursday, August 6th, then through Tacoma here in Washington State, and then going back down to San Francisco playing the Warfield. So you should go see them live if you can. I'm going to try if I have the opportunity. Fleetwood Mac in there, The Chain from Rumors, and new from Widow's Peak, Soft Cover was the song. Roses, that beautiful new record, came out on Captured Tracks about a month ago, and they're also touring, going to be going through both Seattle and San Francisco. More dates on the Real Time playlist at kexp.org. And Kurt Vile kicking off the set, Chance to Bleed from the new album Philadelphia's Been Good to Me. Again, all here on KEXP, where music truly matters and our community matters so much. And speaking of community, I want to say hi to some folks like Matt in Chelan, Eric in Greenwood, Logan's listening from Everett today. Nero is in Maine, and Jason in Seattle, Chris in San Francisco. Heard from Martin in Santa Rosa, and Billy listening from Albuquerque today. Minus the Bear, the dog is listening in White Center. I love when dogs go and turn on the radio and listen and write messages. It's my favorite thing. Victoria in Vashon and Angie in Hansville all listening in today. Good to hear from you. If you'd like to say hi, DJ at kexp.org is the email address, or you can text in to 206-903-5397 or DJ Evie Stokes on Instagram if you want to say hi that way as well. Okay, up now, new music from Generation and Young Lean.

some Sinead O'Connor. I Want Your Hands on Me here on Drive Time on KEXP. And hey, we want to send a big bunch of love out to Drive Time listener Zen, who's she's going through what life throws right now. And Katie wanted to send this out to Zen today. It's Radiohead, Everything in Its Right Place. Sending you love, Zen.

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3: A little 1-2 hit of David Byrne there, but don't be scared. I only did that because I love David Byrne, not because anything has happened to him. So you heard Talking Heads, Born Under Punches. That was a request for Brian and Thievery Corporation featuring David Byrne's Heart is a Lonely Hunter. And it is time for me to say goodbye to you. But stay tuned because DJ Jewel is up next with Astroplane. Should be a good show. It always is. Thanks to both Brittany and to Russell for helping out behind the scenes tonight. And I'm going to leave you with a couple songs. The first of those comes from The Courtneys.

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2: 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This is Astral Plane, our psychedelic show, and I'm Jewel. Thanks for coming and joining me tonight here on listener-powered KEXP. You just heard Societe 25, Ilmechi, the name of that track. The group Merv Erdem from Kit Sebastian, along with Glenn Follows and Paul Elliott. They're based out of London, blending Mediterranean pop, disco funk, and global psychedelia. Before that, you heard El Kot, Ya Rayat. They're from Yemen, and they are going to be here in Seattle July 31st at Hidden Hall, along with Reposado. And kicking off that set, getting right to our goat sacrifice right away, Gathering of the Ancient Tribes off 2014's Commune. A gathering of the ancient tribes happening this weekend in Vancouver as Goat plays The Pearl Sunday night and Monday night. And I am so excited. I'm heading up there. I absolutely cannot wait. It's been a long time coming. Y'all know how excited I am to see Goat. I don't have to tell you. Let me know if you're going to be up there too. Or if you have any recommendations on things to do while I'm in Vancouver. I'm going to take a couple days, so I'm especially interested in your best dim sum spot. Hit me up, let me know. 206-903-5397 is where you can text me, or you can email dj@kexp.org. In addition to your favorite Vancouver spots, let me know if there's anything you want to hear, just vibes-wise, music-wise. I did get a question about the new King Giz, which I'm going to be honest, I haven't even listened to yet. I'm woefully underprepared for tonight's show. Maybe we'll listen to it together for the first time. We'll see how it goes. But first, new music from Pond off their new record, Terrestrials. This is Tourmaline, listener powered KEXP.

Listener powered KEXP. That was Babe Rainbow Waterfall off their new record Acid and Honey that comes out next week. Before that, new music from Triptides, that track called Dying Sun. And someone asked for that, and I just happened to have it on deck, which was cool. I don't remember who. Sorry, I lost you. William in Dallas, that's who. Nice job, William. I like that we are currently, our frequencies are synced here on Astral Plane. Before that, the Music Machine Double Yellow Line. Kicking off that set, Pond Tourmaline, off their new record, Terrestrials. You can catch them at the Showbox September 3rd in Seattle, Revolution Hall in Portland on September 7th. You know what else you can catch? World Soccer screenings here at Seattle Center in the gathering space. We may not be in the running anymore, but you can still watch the rest of the games here. We've got them all showing. We've got comfy seats. We've got food and bevies from Cafe Vita and Molly Moon's. 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And all the money raised through you watching here benefits KXP. It's free. It's all ages. It's fun time. Sometimes I'm in here, the booth, prepping my show, and there is like 100 soccer fans staring in my direction because the screen is also this direction. So that's fun. I want to say hi to Mr. Tondi in Vancouver, to Peter in Shoreline, AC in Portland, Scott in Lakewood, Brian in Brooklyn, Matt in Emeryville, William in Dallas, Matt in San Diego, Morgan in Seattle. Melissa in White Center, Pete in Wallingford, Martin in Santa Rosa, Chris in Seward Park, Julian in San Francisco. Thanks for tuning in. If you want to say hi, 206-903-5397, or you can email djkxp.org. And I'm very stoked to have new Pearl and the Oysters for you. Their new album, Monkey Mind, just came out, and they are going to be here in Seattle tomorrow at Biltown Yacht Club, and I'm very excited. Here's their new track, Shinkansen, listener-powered KEXP.

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Thanks to listener Brian in Brooklyn for that last request. Gal Costa, you know me, gal. Before that, we heard from Cortex Trapu Bleu. They just announced a tour, and they're going to be at the Paramount September 13th, Portland, Oregon, September 15th, Revolution Hall, Berkeley, on the 18th at the UC Theater, and on the 22nd, Vancouver, BC, at the Chan Center for Performing Arts. They're really great live. You get a chance, make sure you check out those shows. Before that, we had Mariah from the 1980s from Japan. Shinzo no Tobira, the name of that track, translates to My Life is Big. Kicking off that set, brand new music from Pearl and the Oysters. That track's called Shinkansen. It's off Monkey Mind, their new album that just came out. And they're so good. They're playing tonight in Portland, Oregon. It's the first show of their tour. They're at Polaris Hall. They're here in Seattle tomorrow, the 9th, at Belltown Yacht Club. Playing Friday, warming up the Pearl. We already know that, as previously discussed, the goat is playing there. Pearl and the Oysters warming it up. We only get so many chances to catch Pearl at the Pearl. Friday, July 10th. And then they are going to be playing the Northwest Tune-Up Festival in Bellingham, July 11th. Check them out. Listen to the new album. They're so great. It's just such a beautiful, sunshiny time. All right, coming up next. It's a relatively new track, and a very new track to me, thanks to my friend Maxwell for sending this one along. I really enjoyed it. POV, the name of the track, the group L and the Hydra, listener-powered KEXP.

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1: It's listener-powered KEXP. You just heard Karate Boogaloo from Melbourne, Australia. A track called Tremendous Fantastic. 2025's Boogers Bounce of Joy. Before that, we had Doom Gong, DG2 off Dream Behemoth. You can, of course, catch my in-studio performance with them on our YouTube channel, where you can find all kinds of great in-studio performances. And that one's really fun. There's a lot of denim involved. We talk about starting a cult. It's awesome. We have new music from Mandrake Handshake in the mix, and Vol, the name of that track. Thanks for that request, Matt in Emeryville. And kicking off that set, a group called L and the Hydra, that track POV, off their album Point of View that came out in June. And thanks again to my dear sweet friend Maxwell for that excellent recommendation. He recommended it to me, and then he reminded me today, because he knows this is the show day. He was like, make sure you listen to this one. It's really good. And I needed that reminder because I did not listen to it. And then I did. And I was like, wow, you're absolutely right. Thanks so much, Maxwell. Love you. All right. I want to say hi to Paris in Ravenna, Extra Sour in San Francisco, Marcio in Seattle, Claire and Mike in Shoreline, AVK in Linwood. And I want to say hi to Kitty and Rick, Amplifiers from Kirkland. Thanks for supporting KEXP. Thanks to everyone out there who supports KEXP as amplifiers, or when a drive comes along, or just, you know, whenever you think about it. You can always go to kexp.org and give a little something-something to your favorite place. And because you do that, we can do crazy things like have DJs on the air 24/7 with no robots, sometimes with no plan, like me today, because I did not prepare enough. But, you know, it's fun. We're keeping it loose. Speaking of keeping it loose, you guys, I've gotten many a request for the new Kinkiz, Level 5, their new track that came out. It's kind of like as if Kinkiz was Prodigy, which I love, I'm here for. I'm at a loss for what to play next to it. That's the only reason I've delayed it this long, is because I've been searching all my tracks, trying to think of something. So if you have suggestions on what would go well with a set with the new Kinkiz track Level 5, let me know. In this next set, I'm going to get some Motrick in the mix. I'm going to get new Elephant Stone. But first, we are going to start with a group called the Confederate Dead. And this is a track called Where Flowers Grow. It's all here on Listener Power at KEXP. Thanks for tuning in.

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3: 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We do this every Wednesday night from 7 to 10. Groovy, psychedelic vibes from all decades, from all places. I'm your host, Jewel. Thanks for tuning in. You just heard Motrick. Streamline, the name of that track, off Moon, the Cosmic Electrics of Motrick. They've got a show coming up here in Seattle with Screen Frogs at Baba Yaga. It's going to be October 24th. 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Mark your calendars. Before that, we had new music from Elephant Stone, that new track, Everything Evil. It's off their new album, Asha, that comes out August 28th. It's available for pre-order now on their Bandcamp. We had a track from an artist named Adam Brisbane. It's called Fake Smile. Kicking off that set, The Confederate Dead, Where Flowers Grow, off 2012's It Was Meant to Happen. I want to say hi to Joshua, the Kirkland waterfront right now, sent me a gorgeous pic, the sunset over there. Hello to George in Bellingham, Oliver in Humboldt. Paris and Ravenna. Jim in Salem, Oregon. And Mr. Tondi in Vancouver. Those last three all had really great suggestions. I was kind of waffling on what to play with this new King Gizzard track. It's just very different than anything they've done. We could thank Jim from Salem for this first track leading into it, which I thought was a great idea. It's Stereo Lab off Dots and Loops. This is Parsec, listener-powered KEXP.

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1: Listener powered KEXP. Damaged Bug, project of John Dwyer, one of the many, many projects of John Dwyer from the OCs. That track called Jet in the Jungle, it's off his record. Cold Hot Plums from 2015. Before that, Gong Gong Gong, the track Way, Way, Way, that's the Wu Zoling remix. Off Phantom Rhythm Remixed. Thanks to Paris and Ravenna for that rec. Oh yes, I also want to thank Mr. Tondi, who suggested Damage Bug. We heard the new track from King Gizzard and the Lizard Wizard, Level 5, their new record, Alien Metal, coming out. They're doing a bunch of shows in New York. And of course, they're doing Field of Vision, which I am very excited to go. Just figured out all my travel plans this week. Getting pretty stoked. If anyone's gone before and has gear tips on, what I should bring, let me know. I'm particularly curious about the food situation. So, if you've been, let me know. Kicking off that set, fantastic call from Jim in Salem, Oregon. Stereo Lab Parsec. Up next, I'm going to get to some Claypool Lennon Delirium, right? Because why not? And we're going to do some, of course, if we're going to do that, we might as well do some Angine de Poitrine. Because, why not? Speaking of, they are playing RKXP Barbecue along with Ty Segall, Arlo Parks, Packaging, Los Merlos, and Sea Lemon here at KXP Seattle Campus. And it is sold out, but we are giving you a chance to win passes for you and a friend to enjoy a perfect music-filled weekend in Seattle. Especially for people out of town, not only will you win concert tickets to the KXP Barbecue, but you will also win a three-night hotel stay at the Marqueen Hotel, a VIP station tour, goodies, and more. 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It's going to be such a fun time. I will be fresh off of the aforementioned Field of Vision, so I might be kind of dazed looking, but I will be there. I'd love to see you there. So if you don't have tickets and you want to be able to go, go to kexp.org. Find out how to enter that KEXP Barbecue Flyaway Contest. All right. As promised, Angine de Poitrine, yours a rod. 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
1: 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We've always got the last 2 weeks of shows on our streaming archive. Hello out there to anyone listening on the archive right now, in the future. Hello from the past. And, you know, you could go to the streaming archives and listen back to, if you missed the beginning of the show when I played Goat the first time. But that's not going to stop me from playing Goat a second time when I'm very, very stoked that they're playing in Vancouver this weekend. So I got a request for additional goat sacrifices. So I had to deliver. That was Goat with Goat Milk off O Death from 2022. Before that, somewhat forgotten Seattle group Master Musicians of Bukake. People of the Drifting Houses, the name of the track off their 2009 record Totem One. We had the Claypool Lennon Delirium Meat Machines off their latest album The Great Parrot Ox and the Golden Egg of Empathy. And kicking off that set, Angine de Poitrine, Yo's a Rod. I want to say hi to Jason in Bellevue, to Zalt in West Seattle, to Kevin in Issaquah, Jose in Yakima, to Dane and Charlie in Eugene, and to Steve-O, Rory in Capitol Hill. Gabriel in San Francisco. Thanks for tuning in. If you want to say hi, get any last requests in before I get out of here at 10 p.m. You can text me 206-903-5397 or you can email me at dj@kexp.org. Up next, I got brand new music from the Japanese group Maya Ongaku. This is their new track, Astral Echoes. Appropriately named for the show is Astral Plane. Listener powered KEXP.

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2: Astral Plane, I'm Jewel. Thanks for hanging out with me tonight. You just heard Club Kuru, Giving In, off the record of the same name from 2018. Before that, we had Mind Design, Hope You're Doing Better, off Rare Pleasure from 2021. We had Crumb with Plants off their EP Lock It from 2017, and brand new music from Maya Ngoku. Astral Echoes, the name of the track. They've got a new record coming out called Nothing Space Music in August, being put out on Guru Guru Brain, so be on the lookout for that. Want to say hi to Ella in the Central District, Matt in Chelan, and Scott in Lakewood, who got to see Goat in Toronto and has informed me that I'm going to lose my damn mind when I see him. I'm very excited. And he mentioned that Teke Teke opened for them in Toronto and also killed it. And I do love them live so much. I'm glad you got to see him. And I wanted to play something from Teke Teke, and Scott recommended this track. This is Make You. It's Astral Plane here on Listener Powered KEXP.

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0: Funk Group, Prem Durga from Singapore, from the compilation Sounds of Lakak from Volume 1, Kribo Records. Before this, Glass Beams, Snake Oil, Arc du Soleil with Lumen Rain, Mirager with Rue, Soul of the World, out of Vancouver, British Columbia. Kicking off that set, Teke Teke, Make Cute. Thanks for tuning in to Astral Plane tonight. You can follow me on Instagram at Jewelry, JewelreE, especially if you're going to be in Vancouver for GOAT this weekend. Hit me up. Let me know. Maybe we can all meet up before the show. And until our wavelengths cross again, keep your mind open, your heart generous, and your music groovy.
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From a great record from 96, Viva La Woman. La Peine Perdue, the name of that one. Mexican Institute of Sound, collaborating with Meridian Brothers. One of my faves of the year so far, Ruido Trovar, the name of the tune. The album, rather. Cumbia Fantasia, the name of the song. Playing just a handful of gigs out there. Catch up in Spain this week. The Neptune Theater here in Seattle, July 27th. A couple dates in California in August. Mexico as well. I imagine a lot of fun to see that live as well. Marco Benevento at the top of the set. Excited for his debut on the Big Crown label coming out at the end of this month. Galera is the name of the record. Some great collabs on that. That one featuring Italian singer Chiara Civello and Quarto Passi. My name is Hans. It's almost a quarter past 10 here in Seattle. I hope you're doing well. Folks checking in at djkxp.org as always, going to cram your ears full of so much fun new music and old goodies too. Let's check out some new sounds here from Margo Price, just dropping a new album called Days of Unrest. Some great covers on this one. Putting this Dylan tune here. Maggie's Farm, station where the music matters. KXP, Seattle.

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Streaming all over the place on smart speakers, mobile apps, or just right over there, kxp.org. Been enjoying this artist for a bit now. Out of Chicago, dropping a new record, You Are Spring. Just a couple weeks ago. Summer, the name of the tune. The Bats. From New Zealand, where is it winter? Fall? Got all the seasons represented. Daddy's Highway, one of my favorite albums of all time. Their debut record from 87. Candidate tune. Fuses. New album, Sawdust in the Transmission. It's their debut. Duo of an artist from New York, artist from Sweden, collaborating. Really cool release. Aniline the tune. Jesse Wells. Highly prolific artist, his sixth album in 2 or 3 years now, Masks Off, Domestic Error, playing Woodland Park Zoo August 11th, The Great Link Ray, Fire and Brimstone, Margot Price at the top of the set, cool new album covers, Days of Unrest, doing the Dylan tune, Maggie's Farm right there. My name is Hans, happy to hang out here till 1 a.m. Reverend Dollar's in for the overnight. Before then, cramming your ears full of lots of great new sounds. Got new Sunlux on the way, eBay. New artist I discovered today, Daria Lord, out of Oakland. Looking forward to putting that on for you. But here's a new solo album from Eli Moore, the band Lake. Title track here on Listener Power KXP.

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Maren Jean before that, new single, Amateur Radio Postcard. Sunlux gonna be dropping a new album this fall called Out Into. Heard the song Want You to Love. Playing in Seattle this fall, playing Crocodile, October 2nd. You're down in Berkeley, you can catch him there, October 4th. Oh no, sorry, October 7th in Berkeley. 4th in Portland. Miriam Bradley, love this Irish artist, dropping a new single, Not Going Back. Elliot Smith, Baby Britain going back to EXO from 98. Eli Moore, one of the songwriters from group Lake, actually collaborating with Ashley, other artist from that group too, on that tune. From a great solo record, title track, The Power Line, came out a bit earlier this year. Look into it. My name is Hans. Honored as always to be here with you on Listener Powered KXP. Big thanks all y'all checking in this evening. Be drifting back and forth between the 90s for a minute. New sounds from The Velt. New Dead Pioneers, Kristen Hirsch. Before we get to some requested Bonobo a bit later. Here's something new from eBay. Check this out. It's called Mosh Pit.

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Thanks, Enrique, listening over in Barcelona today. Wanting to hear that. Appreciate you being there. Also, thanks, Tim, Nick, Chris, Jeff, Scott, and Darusha, and you. Thanks for being there. Chapter House, before that tune there, Mesmerize, third single. A group out of the UK. Velt, announcing new music. Put out some great stuff back in the 90s. New tune there, Morning, June, and Yesterday. New sounds from Seattle's own New Age Healers in there, Moored. Latest single, album dropping in August. Dead Can Dance, Avatar from Spleen and Ideal from 85. And Ibei at the top of the set. Loving this new fourth album from the Twin Sisters. Offering is the latest. Mosh Pit was the name of that song there. My name is Hans. So happy to be here with you. Hanging out with you till 1 a.m. Reverend Dollar's in for the overnight. Got new Christian Hirsch coming up. New Dead Pioneers and much, much more. Let's get off something here from R Missing. New York artist dropping a cool album, Turning Off the Lights. It's My Destiny. Check this one out here. How to Slow a Dream.

It's Brian Eno. The epic final cut from 1973's Here Come the Warm Jets. On listener-powered KXP. 90.3 in Seattle, 92.7 in the Bay. Streaming around the place, kxp.org. Promise ring going back to 97's Nothing Feels Good. Is this thing on? From Maybe Luck, the debut from Austin Trio Prown. It's Coloring Pages. New sounds from Kristen Hirsch. We'll be dropping her 12th solo record, Sugar on Blackstone, this August. Moths are missing at the top of the set. Latest from this New York duo is Turning Off Lights is My Destiny. My name is Hans. It is my pleasure to be here with you. Hanging out with you till 1 a.m. Reverend Dollar's in for the overnight. Here's some new sounds from New York band Myra Lee. This one's called Trapped.

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Operation Ivy Unity from 1991. Dead Pioneers. New record is Wagon Burner. Heard Never Alone. Joined by Interrupters. Black Ends, latest single, All I'm Bone. Verses in there from Dead Leaves from 95, Sunburned, and Myra Lee at the top of the set. Group out of Brooklyn dropping a new release called Capture the Flag. We heard Trapped. My name is Hans, hanging out with you here until 1 a.m. when Reverend Dollars is in for the overnight. Like, I'm sure a lot of y'all have been enjoying the soccer. We've got more screenings happening right here, KXPN Seattle Center, throughout July for World Soccer at Seattle Center, featuring match screenings inside the KXP gathering space. Have World Match Show showing food, beverages, featuring Cafe Vita, Molly Moon's, even a bar with beer and cocktails. For those guests 21 and up. It's a great time to hang out here in the summertime. Thanks for being here with us. 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

0: 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Lynn Rickshaw, Stop in San Francisco, November 6th. 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Hell, please hold.
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the disco sounds of Napoli duo Mugenia. People of the Moon is the new record, Care, the name of this tune right there. Right here on Listener Power, KXP 90.3 in Seattle, 92.7 in the Bay, streaming all over the place. 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Cloud One before that, great Patrick Adams production from 76. Atmosphere Strut. Eco Roosevelt Lewis, Cameroonian artist, single from 1981, Phone Me Tonight. Sounded just right out of Please Hold. Cool new tune from Snake Hips, Austin Mills, TK Maidza. My name is Hans, happy to be hanging out with you here till 1 a.m. Reverend Dollars coming in shortly to keep you company on the overnight. Do stay tuned for that. Had a request a little bit ago. Somebody wanted to hear the new Bonobo track. Played an older request earlier, but let's get it on. This one's Fire on the Water, featuring Aruf Dutab. Check this out, Listener Power KXP, where music matters.

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I am Ms. One of One, the incomparable Reverend Dollars, rocking with you in the overnight. Every Wednesday night into Thursday morning, 1 to 5 a.m. West Coast time. Big shouts out to DJ Hans playing a great set tonight. And out to Daria Lord, who he played towards the end of his set. Good friend of mine. You just heard Mormore and Celeste, brand new music like heaven. Georgia Smith, right before that, her version of Saint Germain's Rose Rouge. 20th Century Steel Band in there. Heaven and Hell is on Earth. A very much sampled track from their 1975 LP, Warm Heart, Cold Steel. And starting that with Tom Tom Club, aka Tina Weymouth and Chris France, rhythm section of Talking Heads, Genius of Love, from Tom Tom Club's 1981 self-titled debut. I hope y'all are doing well out there tonight. And if you have anything you would like to hear, or if you just want to say what's up to me, you can reach me by email, dj@kexp.org, or text 206-903-5937. That's 206-903-KEXP. There you go. Oh yeah, and this is Sons of Kemet. My queen is Harriet Tubman. From Your Queen is a Reptile. Stay tuned. More music on the way, KEXP.

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Robin Dollars, hanging with you in the midnight and in the overnight. There we go. You just heard Steve Lacy featuring SZA, brand new music, Is It Cool? Steve Lacy's new album, Oh Yeah, comes out next week. Yeah, yeah, yeah, it's right before that. Zero, off of 2009's It's Blitz. New from Lorraine, Borderline. She's got an album coming out soon too, Fata Morgana. Dropping August 14th. David Bowie in there. Title track from his 1970 LP, The Man Who Sold the World. And starting out with Otis Redding, covering the Rolling Stones' Satisfaction. Off his 1965 album, Otis Blue, Otis Redding sings soul. And this is Georgia Ann Muldrow with Boom Bap Is My Homegirl. Shouts out to Erwin in Amsterdam, Chef Steve in Kansas City checking in. Stay tuned.

Leviathan, my friend. You call them strangers. Anybody talk to them, end up in some danger. Can't reform them.

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0: Yeah. 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

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Reverend Dollars with you in the overnight every Wednesday night into Thursday morning, 1 to 5 a.m. West Coast. 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

New from Tierra Wax, Brazilian Wax from her mixtape Wax Museum. Some Lupe Fiasco in there with Kick Push from his 2006 debut, Lupe Fiasco's Food and Liquor.

my relatives. Tail lights are glowing. We've been gambling medicine bags and tobacco offerings. Merry-go-round vocabulary. News reports from the altars of the ancestors. Snarling, barring, scorching under the heart red

Sometimes I participate in my demise. I attend the funeral, walk the chapel line. Sometimes I slur my words. I drink until I do not remember. Yelling down and left alone. I throw back bitter shots of life to the living lecturer in my head. Pity the fool on a soapbox.

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And on your KEXP mobile apps, where you can find our real-time playlist with more info about the music you hear on the air, KEXP podcasts, as well as the KEXP archives, which allow you to listen to any of our shows up to 2 weeks after they air, including right now you can catch the edition of Sunday Soul I hosted this past weekend. I'm Reverend Dollars with you in the overnight till 5 a.m. with Early with Kevin Sir. And you just heard Stevie Wonder, Too High. Shouts out to Nick, Amplifier in the Netherlands, showing some love for Stevie. Right before that, Air with Sexy Boy from their 1998 debut, Moon Safari. Aja Monet, Song of Myself from her latest set, The Color of Rain. Ornette Coleman, Pioneer of Free Jazz in there with Lonely Woman from his breakthrough 1959 album, The Shape of Jazz to Come. And starting out with the Irreversible Entanglements featuring Helado Negro, Juntos Vencemos, from their most recent album, Future Present Past. And this is Seattle's very own Devin Lamar Organ Trio, Chicken Leg, their latest single. Stay tuned. I got more music for you, including at the top of the hour, your 3 a.m. slow jam of the week, right here on KEXP. 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

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Reverend Dollars here, taking you through the overnight. And you just heard No Name, Blaxploitation, from her 2018 release Room 25, with some dialogue from the great film The Spook Who Sat by the Door. Tony, right before that, out of Oakland. If I Had No Loot, from their 1993 album Sons of Soul. Erykah Badu with The Cell, from her 2008 album New America Part 1, Fourth World War. Rick James in there. Mary Jane, from his 1978 debut, Come Get It. Shouts out to my friend Thomas, sending me a video of them listening to Mary Jane on the radio in their car. Baby Rose, right before that, But Never Mind, from her album Let Me Go. And starting out with new music from the Womack Sisters, just dropped If I Let You. Their album, The Womack Sisters, comes out very soon. Later this summer. Let's just say later this summer. And this is the Moses Yuffie Trio with Zero, from their album Chasing Light. Stay tuned, I got your 3 a.m. slow jam of the week coming at you in just a moment. KEXP. Oh, and shouts out to Michael in London Town as well. KEXP Seattle, Bay Area, worldwide.

0: KEXP wants to send one lucky listener and a friend to our sold-out barbecue in Seattle on August 22nd. 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

Gregory Isaacs with his song Night Nurse. 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

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Bourbon Dollars here in the overnight, every Wednesday night into Thursday morning, 1 to 5 a.m. West Coast time. And you just heard Angelique Kidjo, No Stopping Us, from her latest album, Hope. Kevin Little, featuring Spraga Benz in there, Turn Me On. That's off of Kevin Little's 2004 self-titled album. Lionel Richie with the all-time banger, All Night Long, All Night, from 1983's Can't Slow Down. Hope y'all are rocking with me all night long. Ezra Collective, brand new music featuring Lila Ike, Well Organized. They'll be dropping their new album, Here Because of Hope, in September. And starting out with your 3 a.m. slow jam of the week, coming from the cool ruler, Gregory Isaacs, Night Nurse. And this is Chief Attendant Adjua. Her Arrival, from the 2019 album Ancestral Recall. Stay tuned. More music on the way. KXB

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I am Ms. 101, the incomparable Reverend Dollars, taking you through the overnight. And you just heard Dwasala Kaete from their latest set of Earth and Wires. You can catch them in Seattle October 4th and San Francisco October 6th. Adrian Young right before that. Shakedown off of their new album, Afro Disco

with Sunshine off of 2020's Untitled Rise. And BT Express starting out that set with Express from their debut LP from 1974, Do It Till You're Satisfied. And this is Seattle's Casa Overall, Big Papa, off of his album released last year entitled Cream. Shouts out to Jeff in St. Paul, showing some Minneapolis love for Joie Soleil. Stay tuned. More music on the way.

0: He looks determined without being ruthless. Something heroic in his manner. There's a courage about him. Doesn't look like a killer. Comes across so calm. Acts like he has a dream. Full of passion.
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Every Wednesday night into Thursday morning, 1 to 5 a.m. West Coast time. And you just heard Jill Scott featuring Absol, Ode to Nikki, in honor of Nikki Giovanni. That's off of Jill Scott's latest set, To Whom This May Concern. New music from Fly Anakin right before that, Say Less, off his album The Forever Dream Night Shift. Suga with her 1995 single What's Up Star, Slum Village in there, produced by J Dilla. Players from their 2000 album Fantastic Volume 2. The wild thing about that song is the sample originally did not say Players, it said Claire. Sample from the Singers Unlimited. And starting that set with Raekwon, Incarcerated Scarfaces, from his 95 solo debut, Only Built for Cuban Links. And this is Seattle's Devin Lamar Organ Trio, Call Your Mom, from their 2021 release, I Told You So. Much love going out to Raven in Seattle, Skylar in Mercer Island. Keep it locked right here. KEXP 90.3.

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Where the music matters. Reverend Dollars here with you in the overnight. Kevin Sir coming in at the top of the hour to start your new day with early. And you just heard Ibibio Sound Machine return to sender. Their new album, Chopping Mountain, is coming out soon. Bella Summer, the title track from her 1979 double album, Bad Girls. Cerrone, the iconic French drummer and producer featuring Addie Oasis, New Highs, and starting the set with La Belle, the title track from their 1972 album Moonshadow, covering a song originally by Yusuf Islam. And this is Basement Jacks with Bingo Bango from their 1999 debut Remedy. Shouts out to Rob in New Jersey, Cyan, Ontario, let's keep the music rocking, KEXP. Oh yeah. And let me not forget, for all of our listeners outside of the Seattle area, we are having the KEXP Barbecue Flyaway. Yes, yes, yes. The KEXP Barbecue is sold out, but we are giving you a chance to win passes for you and a friend to enjoy the perfect music-filled weekend in Seattle. You can see Ty Siegel, Olive Parks, and Jeans at Poitrine, Packaging, Los Merlos, and Sea Lemon at KEXP's Seattle campus. 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

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This is Reverend Dollars getting ready to sign out so Kevin Sir can take over for early. And you just heard Mariah Carey, Underneath the Stars, from her 1995 album Daydream. Dirty Projectors with Inner World off their 2020 release, 5 EPs. Eurythmics in there with Here Comes the Rain Again from 1983's Touch. New music from Ebeji, Hurry Hurry, off of their latest album Offering. Helado Tropical, the collaboration between Helado Negro and Verena Tropical. That one going out by request from Skyler and Mercer Island. Sensacion, that's off the album Helado Tropical, coming out next week. And starting out that final set with Nelly Furtado, Man Eater, off of 2006's Loose. And this is the Delphonics theme, How Could You, from the Delphonics 1970 self-titled LP. Thanks to everyone who's been hanging out with me tonight. I hope it's been as good for you as it's been for me. I will be back with you next Wednesday night into Thursday morning, 1 to 5 a.m. West Coast time in the overnight. Keep it locked right here for early with Kevin Sir, KEXP. Bye-bye.

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1: 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KEXP Asali Tiso Washubchal. Tol Al Zidzilalich. Swatiuftud Atil Huduabj. 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

0: I just got to chat with one of my favorite people, Reverend Dollars. Amazing show as always. Lefty off with the Delphonics, one of my all-time favorites. And just has one of my favorite voices. Like, I was trying to explain. Like, I love Reverend Dollars' voice on air. It's just something so soothing and calming about it. But Michael McDonald, I keep forgetting. And then Warren G with Regulate, which used that song, obviously, famously. Little Sims with Thief off the recent album, Lotus. Little Sims playing Oakland Arena at October 28th, the Moda Center in Portland, October 30th. And here, Climate Pledge Arena in Seattle on Halloween. That'll be a lot of fun. John Rosebro with Fetal Position. That was kind of like one of my favorite things, combining bossa nova and kind of indie soul out of New York. That was from 2023. New music from Chelsea Wolf, The Dark, out of Northern California. Chelsea's playing Korean Theater in San Francisco on September 16th. Moore Theater here in Seattle on the 18th. And then the Roseland Theater in Portland on the September 20th. And leading things off was Elton John, Rocket Man, which reminded me of a show that Eva, who I'm covering for, did once, which was just a space theme show, because me and Eva are both space nerds. We love anything dealing with astrophysics, astronomy. We kind of nerd out together as friends. So there, you know a little bit more about us. My name is DJ Kevin Sir, filling in on early today and this whole week. It's been a joy.
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0: 206-903-5397 or dj@kxp.org is where you can say hello to me and super producer and amazing DJ Ashley, who's helping out on the real-time playlist and just doing all that good work behind the scenes. Been, yeah, a lovely day so far. Running into people I appreciate and respect, including you, the listeners. This is The Walkman. Enjoy.

around people, and I'll tell you a story. 200 years of history that's falsified. British invaders that we remember as heroes. Are you ready to tell the other side? We start our story in 1493 with a piece of paper called the Doctrine of Discovery, invoked by Pope Alexander VI. Without this good Christian, our story don't exist.

He boarded a fleet, and he was armed with the doctrine of discovery. The same tactics were used by Columbus. It's how today Australia claims terra nullius. 'Cause on that paper, the Pope did write that you're only human if you've been saved by Christ. And if there are no Christians in sight, the land you stumble on becomes your God-given right.

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Now we pass trauma through many generations.

stomach, Australia's contradiction. 'Cause we went to war in 1945. We were allies against a terrible genocide. And I know it's uncomfortable, but the irony I see is that you fall for them, but you

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So call it Australia, go on, call it what you like. I just call it how I see it, and I see genocide. Now that you hear me, can you understand? There will never be justice on our stolen land.

the great Ziggy Ramo, Indigenous Australian, and Solomon Islander with the legendary Paul Kelly, doing his version of Paul Kelly's Little Things, who also played and sang on that as well, just telling the history of Indigenous Australians, but pretty much the history of all Indigenous people, especially through the West that were colonized. And yeah, I should never play that song last before I go on the mic because I get all emotional listening to it. The Exploding Hearts, Modern Kicks out of Portland. Ease Wilder, Hurricane Girl, new music from Ease Wilder, and as well as new music by Kelsey Liu, Running to Pain. And leading things off was The Walkman with We've Been Had. My name's DJ Kevin Sir. This is early. I'm filling in for my sister Eva this week. It's been so much fun being here. I want to say hi to Rojan and Jeff in St. Paul, who I opened with Elton John. Apparently, like, I got Jeff to scream karaoke like in front of their boss and freak them out. That was great. Justine in Wyoming, and Marshall in Philly, Elaine in Houston, Tom in Georgetown, Israel in Avondale, Arizona, Sean in Spokane, Craig in Dallas, in Chester. Thanks so much for checking in, Chester in Seattle. If you'd like to say hello, 206-903-5397 or DJ at kxp.org. Or KXP, DJ at KXP.org. I did say that right. It's early. Here's new music from Slippers. Enjoy.

care, soul, soul. 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

0: Listener powered KEXP. Legendary Stevie Wonder, signed, sealed, and delivered. De La Soul, I Know. And Santa Gold with Disparate Youth. And leading things off was new music from Slippers off the wonderful record Slippers 08. And that song was called Till You Know. My name is DJ Kevin Sir, filling in for Eva this week on Early. Glad you're here.
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0: I'd like to say hi to Kat in Portland, Ben in Little Rock, James in Belfair, who said, thank you for playing Little Things. Being American, I never heard of the Discovery Doctrine. How is that even possible? That happened to America, too. So happened to Hawaii, happened everywhere. But yeah, I'm really glad you like that song and, you know, it could help us grow. Steph in Los Angeles, Lewis in Encinitas, thanks for checking in. And I want to really thank Michelle in DC as well as Joseph who emailed in, informing us of the sad news that Bonnie Tyler passed away last night. I wasn't aware until our listeners let me know. So I'm going to have to play this and, whenever I hear the song, there's a lot of like over dramatic interpretive dance that happens in my head. So maybe I'll just do that for real. Enjoy.

Rest in peace, Bonnie Tyler. Legendary. Daughter of a coal miner from Wales, South Wales, who passed away last night at the age of 75. Just an iconic voice from the 80s. One of the most epic and honestly weird music videos of all time. But just, yeah, that song just will make anyone dance and throw their fists up in the air and karate kick the air. And yeah, so rest in peace. What a wonderful spirit. What a wonderful singer.

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I say, Maddie, Cootie got fire. Yeah.

I'm officially going to have a good day because of that song. Chawa, My Indian Red. Oh, that New Orleans sound. Before that, Harlem with Friendly Ghost out of Austin, Texas from 2010. And then new music from Mitski, Fireproof. What a wonderful album from that artist, I believe out of Portland. And Ty Segall, speaking of new music, Blackpink. Ty Segall's going to be part of our sold-out barbecue on Saturday, August 22nd. If you weren't able to get your tickets, there is a chance to win passes for you and a friend to enjoy the perfect music-filled weekend here, out in the courtyard, outside our gathering space. Ty Segall, Arlo Parks, Angine DePatrine, Packaging, Los Merlos, Sea Lemon, and I'll be there. It's going to be a lot of fun. So you can win a trip for two, including a three-night hotel stay at the Marquin Hotel, a VIP station tour, goodies, and more. And if you want to come do that, go to kxp.org and check out how you can make that happen. My name is CJ Kevin Sir. I'm filling in for Eva. And I wanted to, I host a show Saturday mornings now called Sound Survivance, your weekly show amplifying Native people. And I'm very excited because we just announced the new co-host who's going to be hosting the show with me, and it's DJ Dirk, who is incredible. And we've already been having a lot of fun just with ideas and just working on the show, but he's going to be a special guest on Saturday. I'm going to have him on the show the week before he takes over the show as a whole, and just to introduce audiences to him in this music. And you should look forward to that. He's a really wonderful human. And speaking of Sounds of Survivance, though, I'm going to play an artist that came through KXP very recently, or whose music came to KXP in our programming through that show. And it's a Cree songwriter named Love. Absolutely adore this album. And sounds like this.

Listener-powered KEXP. That is new music from Interpol. It's called See Out Loud. And before that, The Clash, Know Your Rights. And then Matriarch by the Cree singer-songwriter Love. Wonderful new album called Iskew. And Iskew is the Cree word for woman. And an artist that we often feature on Sound Survivance, your weekly show, Amplifying Native People. I got a lot of people I need to say hi to. Tanya in Beaverton, Josh in Maryland, Eric, our DJ assistant, Ryan in Philly, Lisa in New York, who thanked us for the Bonnie Tyler, getting a lot of Bonnie Tyler messages. Bonnie Tyler passed away last night at the age of 75. Patrick in St. Paul, Skip in White Center, Igor, Michelle in D.C., Lewis in Encinitas, Lisa in New York, Steve and Chip and Charlie in Las Vegas, Ethan in Santa Cruz, Paul in Keegan Harbor, Michigan, Chris in Portland, Nick in Lake Genoa in Wisconsin, Jesus in Texas, Thomas in Vashon, Amanda Lynn in Shoreline, Bex, Heather. Thanks so much for all the lovely messages. And I got a lot of, people loving the Indian Red by Chawa. And speaking, though, going back to Sound Survivance, another band that the show brought to the station, and we did a live session with them. It was incredible. Their first ever show in Washington State here in Seattle was sold out. And they released an amazing album called Bite Down. And the band is the Anishinaabe band Ribbon Skirt. And they are playing for free tonight. Free, my favorite number. It's at 7 o'clock, so it's even early. So go to Arts at King Street Station. It's being put on by our friends over at Daybreak Star. But go check out this band. They're so good. This is their song, Wrong Planet.

Violent Femmes, Please Don't Go, off their self-titled album, an album that changed my life, honestly. I need to look up, but I believe his name was Skip, and we had biology class together, and he handed me a tape. He's like, you need to listen to this, man. And yeah, it sent me down a path, I will say that much. Before that, Black Sabbath, Paranoid, and new music from Mock Media called Mock City Rock. And then Anishinaabe band Ribbon Skirt with Wrong Planet. They're playing, again, they're playing free tonight at the Arts at King Street Station. It's 7 o'clock. We got a link in the Real Time playlist where you can find more information about that. But Ribbon Skirt rule. They're so great. I want to say hi to Ray in San Francisco. Says it's very foggy. Shout out to the Marine Lair. There, Ray. Jeremiah in Jacksonville, Portia, Melissa in White Center, Jill in Everett, Elizabeth in Seattle. I want to thank everyone who's written in. And I want to say hi to Sarah as well, and who's in from Houston. And thank everyone for who's listening. I will be back tomorrow, ending my week of covering early. And so, yeah, it's Friday. So I'll definitely be bringing some Friday fun. But keep it dialed because John in the Morning is up next. And it's never to be missed. I'm going to leave you with a song that, you know, music discovery doesn't matter. You know, we all kind of get obsessed with what's brand new. But it's also this song I had never heard before. And then realized it came out like 3-4 years ago and just completely missed the boat on it. But the songwriter, his name is Joel Almay. And this is just one of my favorite new things that I have to play on repeat. It's called The Way We Used to Beg. Enjoy. Ahui ho kako.

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KEXP morning show up and running. We are 9 days into July. It is Thursday. That is a force field record. Protect you from all the evil. Put that on and everything else goes away. Strips, Depeche Mode, Love and Rockets, Sade's from the Seventh Dream of Teenage Heaven album, M83, Soon My Friend, and Apparat's Sweet Unrest got things started here on the Thursday edition of the morning show. I'm so happy to be with you here today. Anniversary of the Trainspotting soundtrack. That means Underworld's coming up later. But first, this one. Deep Blue Day, Brian Eno. KEXP. You are not alone.

KEXP. This is a great record. I started to get into it yesterday. Turning Off Lights is My Destiny out of New York. Our Missing is the duo. Serpent with Feet, Fellowship, the song, and Brian Eno's Deep Blue Day. Speaking of great records, here's PVA.

0: 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Beck and Bat for Lashes, Let's Get Lost, Mode Selector with Tom York with The White Flash, and PVA off the album No More Like This, a song called Peel, only here on KEXP. Be right back.
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0: Angene de Poitrine. All right, it is, we're counting down to the barbecue here at KEXP. Sold out. Which is nice. Anyway, this is The Morning Show. I am John Richards. The show is produced by Owen Murphy, who sits to my right.
4: What do you want? The best!
0: Just the best. The best. Who do we have on the Real Time playlist today?
4: Sophia.
0: Sophia's on the Real Time playlist. Thank you, Sophia. Also the best. Thank you for helping out on the show today. Shout outs to our friends everywhere. Spencer in Columbia City checking in today. Rachel in Brooklyn. I will find myself in Brooklyn next week, Owen. Raleigh in San Francisco. Melissa on Finney Ridge. Dino in Phoenix. Shouting out husband Steve listening in Vancouver, Washington. Ben in Berkeley. And Scott in Bellingham as well. Good to hear from all of you. 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You can find me DJ John Richards on social media, and you can go back to the archive on the app for if you miss anything. And I wanted to play this one again. Played it just the other day. They've reissued this record. Aha, her, their name. Shook the song. KEXP, the station. You're not alone.

0: KEXP, where the music matters. Love that song. Gems, their name with a Z, and See the Future, the release. Younger, the song, came out 2024. Jen Wood, a part of that, former Seattleite and a friend, definitely of my family. She's an amazing human. She was on the Postal Service record. She taught music lessons to both my boys at one point. And she takes, she's had a lot of challenges in life and channels it into her art and her music. And that is just the bravest thing ever. Lucene, right before that, with Two Dots from A Certain Distance album. Sybilla Tarr, we got another song from this new record I'm so excited about, coming out September 4th, KL plus SA. The name of the song. Our album of the week comes from Florence and the Machine, the Lungs album. Blinding was the song. And her LA duo are back with a reissue of their 2011 album Nocturnes, which came out on Kill Rock Stars, and they're re-releasing this. Shook, the name of the song. That was everything here on The Morning Show. I will be back in a minute.
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0: All right, morning show. I'm John Richards, host of the show. We are KEXP. 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Share music and community. You can't go wrong there, right? Justin in Berkeley, William in Dallas checking in, Andrew in Austin making us laugh with your Big Lebowski. I like that. Eleanor in Montlake Terrace, Michael from London, Canada, letting us know that they are 18 months sober today. Congratulations. That's not easy. That is a road, and you are on it, and I appreciate you checking in and letting us know. I also got this one, also on a road, this one of grief and continuing to live your life. That comes from Lauren in New Mexico. So good morning. It's my daughter's birthday. She would have been 31 today had she not died of cancer. Would you please play I Will Follow You Into the Dark by Death Cab for Cutie? You got it, Lauren. You hang in there. You are not alone.

0: love that song. Steve frickin' Earle here on the morning show. The best. Copperhead Road. David and David, love how much feedback we get on that one. Welcome to the Boomtown from 1986. Let the Day Begin was requested earlier for Mike. Thank you, Mike, for asking for that. That sort of set the tone in the middle of that set. For The Call, you heard Junip's Line of Fire. You heard Grace Cummings' new one, My God, off the new album Blood Horse. Everything off of that so far is perfect. And Big Thief, Words, the name of the song. Very happy birthday, Adrienne Lenker. Born on this day in 1991. So glad she was born. Double Infinity, one of the best albums of last year or any year. And Death Cab for Cutie for Lauren, You're Definitely Not Alone, I Will Follow You Into the Dark was requested. I'll be back.
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0: All right, morning show here on Listener Powered, KEXP. Thanks for powering it. Shout outs to our friends everywhere checking in. Eric in Indiana, Axel in San Francisco, Ian in Boston and in Snohomish, DJ Mitchell from WEVL in Memphis, Justin in Berkeley, William in Dallas, Andrew in Austin, making us laugh. Thank you. Appreciate you. And many others checking in and sending a few requests in. We'll try to get those in the mix. All right, I want to get to the latest from Francis of Delirium. The new album is Run, Run, Pure Beauty. It's called Higher. KEXP, you're not alone. Don't give up.

0: Music Matters. Appreciate Brian in Quebec letting us know he wanted to hear some Cocteau Twins. I agree. I needed to as well. Cherry Colored Funk, the name of that, from the Heaven or Las Vegas album. And that went with Wishy. The new one is called Lovesick. Nature's Pill is her album. It's coming out in October, it looks like. They formed in Indianapolis. And they're a five-piece band that we just love here at KEXP. And this new one from Francis of Delirium, we also love. Run, Run, Pure Beauty is the album. Higher, the name of the track. Join us on Friday, August 7th for Camp KEXP. 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
0: All right, we played this one yesterday, and we're going to play it again today. They're called Diary at New York City. New song is Keep Coming Up. The debut is Spiral Bound, KEXP.

0: Buzz Jones or Jesus Jones. International Bright Young Thing off the Doubt album. Right before that, Jesus Diary is so good. Keep Coming Up, the name of the song off the Spiral Bound here on Jesus.
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0: All right, morning show continues. And Spiral Carpets.

born on this day in Glasgow, Scotland. James Kerr was born. He's married to Chrissy Hynde for a few years. So. That's a couple, man. Unbelievable career with Simple Minds. Born on this day in 1959. New Gold Dream, title track to that great record from 1982. You heard West Side Cowboys' new one. Pinup Boys, It Goes On, the name of the Manchester band's new record. Love everything on it so far. Happy birthday to Simon Tong as well. Of the Verve, he was in the Verve during the Urban Hymns years. Lucky Man, the name of the song. Love all the feedback we got on that one. In Spiral Carpets, that's a birthday as well. Tom Hingley, frontman of In Spiral Carpets, born on this day. This Is How It Feels, the name of the song. I'm John Richards. This is a morning show, and I was thinking about Simple Minds. And do you have memories of your parents getting excited about a song or something? My mom and dad, I was clearly much closer to my mother. My dad was a huge music fan as well. But my mom didn't talk so much about music. Once I did the radio show, she would stream it and request things, which is very funny to me. She loved Sigur Rós. She loved Echo and the Bunny People. All the hits. But I have this memory where we are driving, we're driving to the coast, because we'd go and go to Camas, Washington and pick up my Auntie Irene. And we'd all spend time on like Cannon Beach each spring. But anyway, I remember driving one day and this came on the radio and we weren't talking and she just reached over and cranked it up. So I thought, oh, she loves this song. I never have forgotten that. And that made me love the song. I suggest you crank this up. See the light. Simple Minds. KEXP.

0: KEXP, where David Bowie matters. Changes from Hunky Dory. Kimberly asked for that earlier. She's on Capitol Hill. Today's the day. Changes are coming my way. I was laid off 23 months ago today. This morning I have my final interview for a job that could take me to the next level of my life. I'd love to hear changes. You got this, Kimberly, and we got you. Echo and the Bunny People with Bring On the Dancing Horses. And before that, Simple Minds, See the Lights. Happy birthday, Jim Kerr of Simple Minds. And a shout out to my late great mother. I do miss her.
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0: All right. I just got a request. Let's see here. Okay, all right. Andrew just wrote in. I have an amplifier request. 2 weeks ago, I was laid off from my job of 22 years to increase shareholder value.
4: We did it!
0: We did it. Make America great. I thought I'd be a wreck, but the first thought that came into my head was a song, I'm Free from the Soup Dragons. It immediately gave me a sense of calm and let me know whatever comes next, I'll be all right. I've taken the message to heart, started enjoying my summer, World Cup, watch parties without the stress of work. Thank you, KXP, for being there and providing a sense of relief and community. Keep doing what you're doing. Thank you, Andrew.
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0: James Brown is dead.
1: KEXP, you know, when that came out, James Brown was not dead, so that was it's confusing for people. James Brown is dead from LA Style, the Dutch duo Underworld here on Trainspotting Soundtrack Day. Born Slippy and Soup Dragons, I'm Free for Andrew here on KEXP. Now, if you're like me and you woke up this morning wondering, God, is there any good Portuguese psychedelic dark wave industrial music out there? The answer is yes, Makina. Song called Agony. It was this one, or Step on Me, or Collapsing, or Out of Fear. Enjoy.

0: In the meantime, from Helmet, here on Public Radio, KEXP. Prong, Prove You Wrong right before that. And Makina, some dark wave. Sorry, can't do it. That was Makina. They're out of Portugal. And Agony is the name of the song from the Body Transmission record. It is nuts, and I love it so much. Okay, so a lot of feedback on Prong, by the way. Appreciate you. Anyone who's freaking out about Prong makes me happy. Owen.
1: Hey, John.
0: You said to me minutes ago, hey, John.
1: What did I say?
0: You said, hey, John. Something new. Check it out. What do we got?
1: I got a present.
0: I said, what do you got? And he said, what is it? I said, it's Lime Garden covering Age of Consent from New Order. I'm like, oh, well, that seems good. Okay.

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0: one of those songs you get lost in. Lost all track of time, space, location. I may have entered a parallel universe. I know. It's a pretty powerful song, Owen. Parallel universe. Yeah, very handsome in that universe. Your Silent Face, the name of the song, Power, Corruption, and Lies, the album. Matt Berninger covering New Order's Blue Monday, all inspired by the Lime Garden cover of Age of Consent, which we just got minutes ago and debuted here on KXP.
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2: All right, that's it for me. Thank you for listening. Thanks, Owen. Appreciate you. And Sophie for doing the real-time playlist. I'll be back tomorrow for the Friday edition of The Morning Show. My friend Cheryl's up next. It is the birthday of the great Jack White. Here's his latest dollar bill. KEXP.

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3: 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Genesis Owusu from the fabulous new album Red Star Woo in the Worldwide Scourge, that song called Stampede, and Australian band Party Dozen. I knew that our good friend Jeff in Folsom would let us know if he was listening today when he heard that one. We have a great live on KEXP session with that band. You can watch on our YouTube channel. And the Black Tones out of Seattle covering Troublemaker, originally recorded in 1976 by the renowned Zambian drummer and vocalist Chrissy Zebi Tembo and the Ngozi family during Zambia's Zamrock era. And John leaving us with Dollar Bill from Jack White's new album, Frozen Charlotte. Happy birthday to Jack White. Maybe we'll get a little more from him on later today. My amazing producer, Mira, is here with me. And our Monday DJ assistant, Cheryl Hansen, is stepping in today. And so great to have the two Cheryl and Mira here. And we love being here with all of you. Wes in Portland says, tell Eva that the Black Tones have to do a show in Portland so I can come and see her. They are a magnetic live band. I hope your dream comes true, Wes. And hello to Nan tuning in Dallas today. We love hearing from you. You can reach out to us at dj@kexp.org or text 206-903-5397. Coming up next, here's a brand new song from Squirrel Flower called Not Me from the upcoming album Say a Prayer to the Gods of Getting Going.

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3: You've got attuned to the Midday Show on KEXP, where the music matters. Thank you so much for joining me today. I'm Cheryl Waters, and I've got Mira and the other Cheryl here with me today. You just heard something from the fourth studio album from LA-based singer-songwriter Zahara, a chilled-out fusion of indie rock, dream pop, and slowcore. And that song from Zahara called My Little Dove. And Girl Scout in that set. That is new music from them as well. They are out of Sweden, and Brink is one of the strongest debut albums of the year. And that song from Swedish band Girl Scout entitled Keeper. You also heard Blonde Shell, another great new song. And the album Violins, which is also the name of that song, is going to be out in September. I can't wait to hear more from that new record. And you also heard Squirrel Flower with a new track called Not Me from the upcoming album Say a Prayer to the Gods of Getting Going. That'll be out on August 21st. And Squirrel Flower going to be touring the West Coast in November, playing in San Francisco November 5th and in Seattle on November 7th. Coming up next, I've got a new song from UK band West Side Cowboy. This one's called Pin Up Boys on KEXP.

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2: You just heard Radiohead from the album Hail to the Thief, that song called... Okay, I've just stuck something in my mouth. That's bad DJ form. Right before the mic break, I was like, oops, shouldn't put that little piece of chocolate in my mouth. Go to Sleep from Radiohead. Frightened Rabbit, Get Out, Painting of a Panic Attack came out in 2016. You've also heard Cardinals from Cork, Ireland, from their new album Masquerade, and West Side Cowboy have a new album coming out in August called It Goes On. That song called Pin Up Boys, that band out of Manchester, and that will be their debut album. Loving what I'm hearing so far. Steph and Lil are listening in L.A. today. Want to hear La Tigre.

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2: I'm Cheryl Waters. 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Francis of Delirium with Little Black Dress at Band out of Luxembourg. Going to be playing Barboza in Seattle October 26th and Café du Nord in San Francisco October 29th. And Sweeping Promises, Shooting Shadows from their new album, You Say I Romanticize. That'll be out August 14th. And they are going to be touring, playing the Rickshaw Stop in San Francisco September 17th and 18th, and Baba Yaga in Seattle September 23rd. Death Cab for Cutie playing Outside Lands Festival on August 9th, and Bumbershoot in Seattle September 6th. You also heard Ye Ming and the Rumors, that Bay Area band with a new album called Residue, and they're going to be playing Seattle's Attaball on Thursday, August 6th, along with Tomu Nakayama and Little Angry. And Ye Ming is San Francisco-based singer and songwriter and also part of the band Riley, who did a live on KEXP session from Oakland in February. You can watch that on the KEXP YouTube channel. The Need, that queercore band with the song Crown from their 1997 self-titled album and based out of Portland, Oregon. Local band Slater Kinney start in Olympia, Washington, based out of Portland now, going back to the 1999 album The Hot Rock, and they're going to be playing the South Sound Block Party in Olympia, Washington, October 28th. You also heard La Tigre by request with Decepticon on KEXP, where the music matters. So great hearing from all of you. Jason in Naples loving the Sweeping Promises, and Roy always loves the Frightened Rabbit on KEXP. Want to say hi to Skip and friends listening in White Center today, loving the Death Cab for Cutie. And Rich is asking what the consensus was on the Flight of the Conchords Wednesday song. Yesterday, I threw it out there that maybe we should retire that song. It's kind of losing its luster. I think it might be a little dated. And we got 114 responses just from a quick little mention that I made of it yesterday. They're running pretty equal, I'd say. Let It Go to Keep It. And a lot of people are saying, I don't like it, but I love what it represents about KEXP. And some people are saying, I don't like it, but if other people like it, go ahead and keep it. It should stay. But I'm on the fence about it myself. So I think we're going to retire the Wednesday song. I'm going to make the final call there on that one. So some people say if you retire the Wednesday song, you have to retire the Friday song. But I don't agree. I feel like that Mint Royale song has some real staying power. And even though the Flight of the Conchords song is very cute and cheeky, I think that kind of a song, that kind of the humor song, is sort of, can get kind of dated. So I vote to keep the Friday song and retire the Wednesday song. So, Wes, that's what we're going to do. We'll have to find a way to keep you on track, though, knowing what day of the week it is. Here's Kevin Morby on KEXP.

0: So sad to hear the passing of iconic gravelly voice Welsh singer Bonnie Tyler, whose powerful vocals defined a generation of 1980s music, unexpectedly passing away at the age of 75 yesterday following a brief illness. And Jalen's hanging out at the Sub Pop store in the gathering space, wanting to hear some Bonnie today. Vanessa and Kristen really loving that song, It's a Heartache. And Bonnie achieved a legendary status of her 1983 global chart topper, Total Eclipse of the Heart, a bombastic power ballad that captured the hearts of millions and reached over 1 billion views and streams worldwide. And she's a dynamic career, which featured major hits like Holding Out for a Hero from the Footloose soundtrack and It's a Heartache. And my coworker Tom just walked in and said that he watched the video of that this morning and that Bonnie had total Hedwig hair in that video. But Bonnie Tyler, recognized for incredible contributions to music, and represented the UK in the 2013 Eurovision Song Contest, and was honored as a member of the Order of the British Empire by Queen Elizabeth II in 2022. And we're sending so much love to Bonnie's friends, family, and fans across the world. And Cheryl, helping out on the show today, says that she has such great memories of listening to Bonnie Tyler on AM radio. And to Casey Kasem's American Top 40, Cheryl says, when I was 8 and on a road trip in a station wagon with my Girl Scout troop, I was instantly mesmerized by Casey's voice and the story about how this young Welsh artist had overcome vocal cord surgery and the warning she might never sing again to release this hit and gain her signature gravelly voice. But even more so, I felt like I was a part of something much bigger. Millions of people all over the world listening to and enjoying music together. It certainly was a universal wink to my future as a lover of live music, radio, and volunteering at KEXP. Thank you so much, Cheryl, and sending so much love to Bonnie's friends, family, and legions of fans across the world.
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0: In that last set, you also heard Lucinda Williams with the song Freedom Speaks from her album World's Gone Wrong, which came out in January. Kurt Vile, Rocco Stone from the new album Philadelphia's Been Good to Me, going out to Lenny and Chuck, who said, we're big avid fans and listening from Philly. Always look forward to the midday show to get us through the day, and we'd like to request something from our Philly's own Kurt Vile. Something from the new album would be great. And thanks for always keeping independent radio alive and well. Much love from the sister of the city of brotherly love. Thanks so much, Lenny and Chuck. And you also heard Wilco, Dawned on Me, and Hamilton Lighthouser, Here They Come, from the album The Loves of Your Life. And Kevin Morby kicking off that long set of music from the new album Little Wide Open. Coming up next, here's a request going out to Jat in Chino, California, for little Caroline Rose on KEXP.

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2: 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You also heard R.L. Burnside making Rich smile today with the song Rollin' and Tumblin' from the album Mr. Wizard. That came out in 1997. And Caroline Rose, Yip, Yip, Yow. Andrew in Brooklyn says, I found that Yip, Yip, Yow song very pleasing. Thank you so much. Appreciate that. You also got a lot of love for the Bonnie Tyler today. Sheldon in Virginia says, thanks for playing It's a Heartache, a great breakthrough song in the U.S. that I'm afraid has been overshadowed by Total Eclipse and Hero. It's a real bummed out stare in your beer song for anyone of any gender. And yes, I still have the vinyl album. I love that. Jim with Cats, Bobby and Sheldon listening in Virginia. Mike in the CD said, 75 is way too young to leave us, Bonnie Tyler. I feel very sad. Thank you so much for playing It's a Heartache. It was a song I loved as a 10-year-old kid who always had the AM radio on. And Manuel in LA says, thanks for the touching story, Cheryl Hansen, our DJ assistant today, sharing a story about learning about Bonnie Tyler from Casey Kasem. And Eric in Beaverton says, I was wondering when you were going to play some Bonnie Tyler today. And Kristen says, how can you make me almost cry every time with such a beautiful song? Vanessa and Linwood also grateful for the Bonnie Tyler. Want to say hi to Theo in Seattle, and Ben's listening in Berkeley, Beth in Edmonds, loving hearing The Need earlier today. And lots of great emails today. I've got music from Cave Singers on the way. And what else do I have? Oh, I'm excited to play this one. Here's an oldie. Here's Grand Archives on KEXP.

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0: Montreal Art Punk Quintet, La Securite, with their second album, Bingo, and that song is called Trixie. And you also heard Cave Singers live on KEXP back in 2007, that Seattle band with the song Dancing on Our Graves, and more live on KEXP Music, Joyce Manor just dropped the video of their live on KEXP session today. You can check it out on our YouTube channel, and that song, Well, Whatever It Was, from Joyce Manor on KEXP. Beach Bunny by request for a listener out in the gathering space today, Jason, hanging out, wanting to hear the Beach Bunny. You also heard PJ Harvey, a demo version of You Said Something. Craig Finn Blankets is the name of that song, and Seattle band Grand Archives with Torn Blue Foam Couch from 2008.
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skin walking like music. 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Skin the color of prayer hands, of hard work and sacrifice. 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Skin singing of shorelines, palm trees and dirt roads. 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stars, ancient as now, rhythm and bebop skin, the color of Garvey's starline, or Nina's fearless freedom, a sheet of obsidian silk, moonbeams hollering, a spider on a windowpane skin, double-dutching 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Melanin marching, the color of dreadlock Jesus. 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
1: Gil Scott-Heron, the title track from his 2010 album, I'm New Here. And Aja Monet in that set, Skin Folk is the name of that song from the new album, The Color of Rain. And Krungbin, First Class, comes from the album Mordecai, which came out in 2020. You also heard Lee Nalchi, the South Korean pop band, with the song Here Comes That Crow. And Barry came in while we were playing that and just freaked out about the KEXP session they recorded yesterday with Diana. He says there are two bass, no guitar, synth drum machine, and so crazy and so fun. And we just got a message from Carla, who says they saw Lee Nalchi at Stern Grove playing with Japanese Breakfast, and they are amazing. I love hearing that. I know Evie was at that Stern Grove show and saw them and said they were fantastic as well. Tune Yards, How Big Is the Rainbow, is from the album Better Dreaming, and Tune Yards are playing the Stern Grove Festival on August 2nd in San Francisco with Violent Femmes, and at on October 10th in Richmond, California, at Point San Pablo Harbor. You also heard Sarah Cahoon say something by request on listener-powered KEXP.
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1: That song, Seek and Destroy, from their new album, Role Model Hermit. You also heard Huaranami, that French London-based four-piece, with a new album called Nothing Happens. I've been loving everything I'm hearing from it. That song called Fun. And Tame Impala, and that song going out to AK from Gainesville, who's on their way to Tampa, says, right now I'm going to Tampa to see the Tame Impala show. Very excited about that. I'm excited for you. Have a great time. Tame Impala will be at Climate Pledge Arena in Seattle September 1st and 2nd. Widow Speak, starting off that set, Angel Number comes from the new album Roses. Widow's Peak is going to be live on KEXP Friday, July 31st at 11 a.m. right here on the Midday Show. And that's free and open to the public. Playing July 30th at Barboza in Seattle, and it'll be at Pickathon in Happy Valley, Oregon on July 31st, and at Bottom of the Hill in San Francisco, August 1st. Those shows are just around the corner. I'm a big fan of Widow's Peak. Want to thank Mira and Cheryl for all their help on the show today, and all of you for tuning in. Craig, Alex and Skyway, John in San Francisco, Brian in Ballard says, oh man, that Gil Scott-Heron is just the wisdom I needed to hear today. Outstanding. Want to say hi to Friday in Montana on their way to the Montana Folk Festival. It says we're making the drive a delight. And Jared and Mrs. Pickles the dog are listening today and says we're crushing it. And Chris in Portland says that Mary in the Junkyard album is very good. I agree. I'll be back tomorrow at 10 a.m. Let's have some more fun tomorrow. And Larry is up next with OG Thursday, and it is OG Hall & Oates today. That is going to be fun. I will see you tomorrow. Have a great day, and keep your dial tuned to 90.3 FM in Seattle, 92.7 FM in the Bay Area at kexp.org and on the KEXP mobile apps. Here's a band that's going to be playing tomorrow night at the Fifth Avenue Theater in Seattle with Modest Mouse. It's Pinback on KEXP.

0: KEXP Seattle and KEXC Alameda, Oakland, San Francisco, an affiliate of the University of Washington. 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
1: A thing of beauty it was. It's beauty. When we last left off, we were talking about living in New York, recording at Electric Lady and all of that. Why do you record at the same place all the time?
2: It's got a good feeling.
3: It's close to their house.
1: You like the beat? It's easy to get to. No. Is that really?
3: Close to the house. It's close to where they live. That's why.
1: Is it really true?
3: Yeah, it's 2 blocks from my house and 4 blocks from his house. So. That makes it easy.
1: Saves on transportation. No. Are you superstitious?
3: About recording, you mean? Yeah. No, not really.
1: You ever worry that you come up dry and then you won't go in there and make hits?
2: I don't know anything about hit records. We just make the best records we can, and if they're hits, great.
1: What time of day do you work?
2: Usually in the afternoon.
1: What happens then? You go in to make a record. Do you have an idea in mind, and what goes on, say, from what, noon to five? Or? Yeah.
2: We start by with the band, and we cut rhythm tracks, and then from there on, we eat lunch.
1: Is that the hard part? Is it the most physically difficult?
3: Yeah, physically. Other than the lead vocals, that's definitely hard.
1: Do you record at night ever?
2: Usually when we're singing, we do, because it's easier to sing at night than it is during the day.
1: Nobody wants to get up in the morning and croak a lot there.
3: No.
1: Yeah. I don't mean this to be a downer question, but we were talking about it before the show went on. You were so hot, you were so successful, you had 10 or 11 straight top 10 hit records. Do you ever worry about the day when you'll put one out there and it'll go...
3: Yeah, sure.
1: Are you prepared for that day? Is it got to happen?
3: Well, we like to think that we are. You never are really prepared for it, but it's, yeah. I mean, we make music for other reasons. I mean, we want to make a lot of money, sure. You know, that's fun. But it's, I think we've been making music most of our lives. And I think there's other things that are more important. The commercial success is great, but it's not the only thing that we're working for.
1: Are you going to tour?
2: Yeah, in fact, this is almost the beginning of the tour. We leave for England right after this, then Japan, then Australia, right after this, then Japan.

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0: here on KEXP. And what we like to do right about this time, something we call OG Thursday. Original grooves for you. Breaking down the catalog, the samples, the covers, the influence of a given artist, album, whatever. Following the passive rhythm, we might find ourselves connected. Today, I thought it's a nice summer day. I know it is where my eyes lay, and I hope it's lovely where yours be. I thought it was a perfect opportunity to hit a long-awaited Daryl Hall and John Oates OG Thursday. Yes, Hall and Oates OG. We're breaking down their samples, their covers, their incredible prowess. Making hits. And also some deep cuts. Like we started off with Las Vegas Turnaround, the Stewardess song from 1973's Abandoned Luncheonette. Perhaps the first song that mentions Sarah Allen. Daryl Hall's songwriting and romantic partner. Introduced to Daryl by Oates, in fact. And of course, you have Sarah Smile later, and you know we're going to get to that. Sampling that Imani Coppola from her 97 album Chupacabra. This is Naked City. Love to see you shine. And I love to see everybody writing in saying, man, I haven't listened to Imani Coppola in years. I wish I could remember. It was a listener who requested her a couple months back, I want to say. I had never heard of Imani Coppola, and I wish I'd known about this record. It's great. So, listener, whoever you are, thank you. As we proceed to give you what you need on another OG, the Hall & Oates edition.
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0: Shout out to all my folks worldwide tapped in. I appreciate you. I'm glad you're here. All my folks in the gathering space watching the football. Everybody at work, everybody at home, everybody working at home. Everybody chilling. Whatever you're doing, you behind the wheel, I hope you're very attentive. Enjoying the sounds. Let your window down. Let the people hear. And we'd love to hear from you, too. You can hit us up at dj@kexp.org or text 206-903-KEXP. Shout out my super producer, DJ Charlize, and shout out my man, the notorious K-E-N, Ken. Yes! Shout out my folks on TikTok Live. If you want a glimpse into the booth while I'm doing OG Thursday, and you have that Infernal app, you can find me on there under my name and watch my live. All right.

Hall & Oates, the goats of what they call a blue-eyed soul. I would say so. Straight out of Philly. Yes, it's the Hall & Oates edition of OG Thursday today on the afternoon show. Thank you for tuning in. The classic Private Eyes. I gotta put that on the playlist. Sorry, Ken. Before that, When the Morning Comes, the original from Daryl Hall and John Oates' Abandoned Luncheonette. Covered by Calipana from their self-titled debut from 75, one of the most popular bands of the 1970s Hawaiian music scene. Shout out to Jen. Mountain Lake Terrace says, huge mahalos for playing Calipana. Took me right back home in my mind. Thank you so much, Jen. And Private Eyes has a nice cover from V. Toa Tay.

0: Shout out to David, who said, Hall & Oates once made my ears bleed when I saw them at the Key Arena. Didn't realize they rocked so hard it was loud. I was at that show. I always had a, like, kind of an ambient appreciation for Hall & Oates, knowing that they were great, knowing I'd grown up hearing them. But being at that show, I never realized I knew 45 of their songs and that they were all incredible compositions. That was a great show. Daryl Hall and John Oates, though they may not have much love for each other in their hearts anymore, unfortunately, I know that we always will have for both of them. They probably hire Private Eyes against each other this one. Toa Tei, great DJ producer in Tokyo, known as a member of D-Light. Worthy of a show himself. In fact, I think I might have done one. It's hard to know at this point. OG Thursday, KEXP.
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Screaming Through December from Daryl Hall and John Oates off of 74's War Babies. That screaming guitar was from producer and engineer Todd Rundgren. Before that, Toate with Bebel Gilberto doing Private Eyes. Sampling this last one, though, J-Live. It's called Nights Like This right here. OG Thursday, the afternoon show. KEXP.

Welcome to Colin Oates, your emergency Hall and Oates helpline. To hear one-on-one, please press 1. To hear Rich Girl, please press 2. To hear Manita, please press 3. To hear Privatize, please press 4.

have is no use you resisting. This the cradle thief insisting. 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
2: Yes, it's the afternoon show right here on listener-powered KEXP, and I'm Larry Mizell Jr. It's OG Thursday today, focused on the incredible catalog of Hall & Oates and the samples and covers that follow. 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Shout out to my man, the Notorious K.E.N., my super producer, DJ Charlize. She on a plane. You know how she get down. Shout out to Ken, who wrote in from Woodinville. Said, I'm so looking forward to the rest of today's show. My brother was a huge Hall & Oates fan, so I grew up listening to them and loving their music. One track that stands out for me is the live version of Wait For Me on their greatest hits album, Rockin' Soul Part 1. 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
2: It's a hood, bitch, suckers.

It's the Hall & Oates OG Thursday right here on the afternoon show. Thank you for tuning in. Shout out to all my people in the building, my folks in the gathering space of the Sub Pop Shop, Cafe Vita. Shout out to my front desk people. Saw Michaela up there. Shout out to my people doing security, my folks in the office. Shout out my man Barry. Shout out my man Ethan. Shout out Russell. Shout out everybody up in the place to be. I saw my dog Evie Stokes. She's on at 4 p.m. with drive time, so keep it locked right where you're at. Shout out to my man, the Notorious K-E-N. You can always hit us up, too. DJKEXP.org or text 206-903-KEXP. Shout out my folks on TikTok Live. Yes, I know. I'm not getting reimbursed for that. Just if you want to peek into DJ1. Let's keep going.

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And that's where the hook came from right there. Even the Method Man hook. Master Ace had a song called Music Man. The Music Man. The Music.

0: Hall & Oates had a song called Method of Modern Love. M-E-T-H-O-D-O-F-L-O-V-E.
1: That's right.
0: Take that part. 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Right?

0: music is so universal, man. You never know where you're going to get it from. That's why I always say, you know, yeah, I'm a hip-hop head. I listen to hip-hop, but I listen to so many other genres of music. Suavemente.
1: Yes, indeed. The best MCs do this all the time. They contextualize, flip, remix. Yeah. Shout out to Method Man right there. Hauling out OG Thursday.
2: 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The RZA, the Jizza, on

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2: Little bit of Weird Al Yankovic right there from 85's Dare to Be Stupid, Hooked on Polkas, where he makes reference to a gang of 80s songs. So of course, there's going to be some Hall & Oates in there. And he paid due to Method of Modern Love from Daryl Hall and John Oates, which gave a hook, a part of the hook, to Method Man for his breakout single from the Wu-Tang Clan's Enter the 36 Chambers debut album. Method Man is a great example of an MC who is just like a pop culture engine, you know, at his best. He kind of got away from that style. It's more like bars now. But once upon a time, it was just like, I remember this ditty from, you know, Nick at Night. I'm going to throw in the mix now. I love that. That's what it's all about. And that song, Method Man, is just basically a litany of examples of that. Could probably do a whole OG about that song alone. I think I might have done that for the Wu-Tang OG, come to think of it. Thanks for the love, y'all. Appreciate you. Yeah, you heard, before Method of Modern Love, you heard Leatherette, electronic music production duo out on Ninja Tune from 2013. Their self-titled that track, D&T, sampling Possession, Obsession from Hall & Oates' Big Bam Boom. You heard Amory back there from Because I Love Him from 2005. You heard Take Control. Great track, paying a vocal homage to the classic You Make My Dreams from Daryl Hall and John Oates' 1980 smash album Voices. A little Wheezy back there would never get it. Lil Wayne from some mixtape. He sampled the hook to Wait For Me, and you heard the live version of Wait For Me from Rockin' Soul Part 1. Going out to Ken. Thanks, everybody, for tuning in. Oh, you heard Ragey Snow back there featuring MF Doom and Cam Obi with Cookie Chips sampling I'm Just a Kid, Don't Make Me Feel Like a Man from Daryl Hall and John Oates' Abandoned. Luncheonette, J Live's Nights Like This sampling Daryl Hall and John Oates' Screaming Through December. So many good tracks, and we've barely scratched the surface. And by the end of this show, we barely will. But I thank you all for being here so much. Shout out to my people in the building around the globe. This building goes around the whole world. Shout out to my folks on the phone, on that aforementioned social media app, watching me live. You can do that right now if you're on the T one, the two T's. Anyway, gonna keep it moving now and make out a list. It's KEXP.

shout out to David, who wrote in. Said, swear to God, I was thinking about this joke a minute before you played that last song. Anyway, the joke is, why did the farmer start a punk band? Because he thought Hall & Oates sucked. Thank you, David. I appreciate you. Not the first reference to hauling as in the physical act. Oats as in the grain. We've gotten in the inbox today. And I just want to say I appreciate you all for contributing to the Hall & Oates love fest, to the canon of dad jokes inherent in Hall & Oates. I'm Larry Mizell Jr. It's the afternoon show, what we usually do around this time of the week, something we call OG Thursday. We're paying tribute to Daryl Hall and John Oates today. Shout out to everybody writing in, showing love to. I see you. Shout out to Chris in North Bend. Shout out to Chelsea, to Skip in White Center, and Jose in Seattle, to Chris in Portland, and Cammy in White Center. Shout out to Eric in Venezuela. Shout out to Melissa on Capitol Hill, Manuel in LA. Shout out to Miss Michael in Des Moines, and Sarah in Tacoma. Shout out to Brian in Atlantic City. To Becky and Sean in Western Massachusetts. To Connor in Magnolia. Shout out to David in Riverside. And Chris in Butte, Montana. And Jill in Everett. Shout out to Jacob in Tacoma. And Bert in Seattle. Shout out to Alan in Green Lake. And Mary in Santa Fe. Shout out to Ryan on Madison. Ryan, are you on Madison? Are you in Madison? I think you're in Madison. But shout out to my folks on Madison, too. Sometimes I go down that way on my way home. Shout out to Steve in Sammamish. And Sean in Manhattan. Kansas. I bet there's a lot of jokes around that. Shout out to Aaron in Kansas City. Big up to Kansas. Shout out to Tom in Georgetown and Matt in Chelan and Casey in Seattle. Skid and Taylor in San Francisco. What up, y'all? Shout out to Jana in Ballard and Claudia in Wallingford. Shout out to Jerry in Ballard and Kat in San Diego. My guy William in Dallas. Jason in Shoreline. Shout out Extra Sour in San Francisco holding down. Chris in Oakland. The Jay in Federal Way. Shout out Justine in Wyoming and Marshall in Philly, Sam in Westport and Zach in Berkeley. Shout out Caroline in Wallingford. Caroline, thank you for listening. I'm glad you're here. I'm glad you're digging it. As we keep it moving, paying tribute to Hall & Oates on today's show. Heard the Bird and the Bee covering Kiss on My List, and the original, of course, from Voices. Here's a little something from Marisela Mangabeira, just a little bit.

0: already know what it is. The HAVOC here, yo.
1: Yeah, Prodigy right here. You know what I'm saying? And we are the most infamous
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3: A Hall & Oates OG Thursday today on the afternoon show. I'm Larry Mizell Jr. I'm your host. Just heard a little something from Kool G Rap featuring Prodigy of Mobb Deep. R.I.P. to Prodigy. One of my all-time favorite live session guests I've ever had in my career. That track was called Where You Art. Where You Art? Not Where You Art. Where You At? Got real Shakespearean out here. From Kool G Rap's The Gene Khanna Story. Styles P. with I'm a G from Masters of Ceremonies, sampling Daryl Hall and John Oates' Every Time You Go Away. See, even the gangsters like Hall and Oates. More Daryl Hall and John Oates right here. Melody for a Memory. It's KEXP.

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0: I met John. I was promoting my first single. I had a band, I had a group called the Temp Tones. And we were Temp Tones. Not because of the Temptations, because we were going to Temple University. And because everybody thinks it's Temptations. So it was a vocal group, and we had a single that we were promoting around the Philadelphia area, and we were doing one of those things where you'd go, it was a complete R&B crowd, and everybody would lip sync their song. And John had a single, and I didn't know him at the time, and he was also there to promote his single. So we were waiting backstage, and some fight broke out or whatever, and the whole show just went to pieces and was canceled. And we were on a second floor, and we went down in a lift together in an elevator, and I said hello to John. I said, hey, how you doing? And that was it. And I found out he was also a freshman at Temple. And so then we started talking, and we realized, of course, we liked the same kind of music. And we started sharing apartments together because we were both, our parents lived out of town, and we didn't want to be on campus. So we became sort of college roommates, playing songs together, in and out of bands together, again, working very much separately as well. And then after college was over is when we decided to try writing songs together and meet Daryl and John.
1: So you graduated from college. You did graduate.
0: Actually, I did. I quit 6 weeks.
2: 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I've heard tell that they got on an elevator together, and that's how they met. Philly stand-up. 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The afternoon show.

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2: Yes, indeed, the Hall & Oates OG Thursday. You just heard a little bit of Fun Lovin' Criminals, their track Sugar, and a little bit of kind of obscure New York MC 9 from his 9 Lives. That was the Fundamentals. And Brazilian rapper, writer, composer Gabriel O Pensador, Cachimbo de Paz, right there from 1997, sampling One on One from Daryl Hall and John Oates. He had some Jeezy, some Nipsey back there, RIP Nipsey. All sorts of good stuff. As we keep it moving, of course, you heard Daryl Hall talking about how he met John Oates. We talked about that. Let's keep it going.

wants to send one lucky listener and a friend to our sold-out barbecue in Seattle on August 22nd. 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

0: Sarah Allen. Can you tell us about Sarah Allen? The lady's name pops up on a lot of singles that you've done, a lot of tracks you've done.
1: Yeah, well.
0: Can you explain who she is? She's obviously a very secretive person.
1: Yeah, well, she's secretive, all right. Now, she's been my roommate, living, whatever.
0: Yeah.
1: You want to call that. I don't know what the word is. I'm trying to find the right word. Yes, a very good friend of mine. Close friend of mine for a long time.
0: Close and personal friend.
1: Yes, personal friend of mine. Well, and, she's been writing with us for years. She writes a lot of the lyrics with us, and her sister also writes with us. She writes music. Yeah, you know, she's a songwriter. So we're kind of a foursome these days.
0: See, she's totally a writer, or does she get out and do other things in this business? Like
1: no, she stays. She really doesn't want to involve herself in it any more than just in the creative side of it.
0: These days, you're both producers. You worked on the last couple of albums.

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0: Welcome to Colour Notes, your emergency Hall & Oates helpline. To hear one-on-one, please press 1. To hear it go, please press 2. To hear Manita, please press 3. To hear privatize, please press 4.
1: That's a real thing. Shout out to Cheryl, who let me know that. When I told her I was doing Hall & Oates today, she told me about the hotline. Call & Oates. If you call 719-266-2837, apparently, you can dial a Hall & Oates song. Do they know about that? Does the label? What's going on? I love that. Shades of They Might Be Giants with their dial a song. Shout out to everybody who's been riding along on the Hall & Oates edition of OG Thursday today. Appreciate everybody. I had to put my shades on because it's so bright. Actually, no, it's because squinting at screens is giving me a migraine. But I'm still loving life and loving doing this show with you. Thanks for being here, y'all. Shout out to my man, the Notorious K.E.N., my super producer, DJ Charlize, out in the wind. Thanks, everybody who's been writing in. Shout out Jake and Surprise. Shout out Patrick, Texas Dave. Shout out to Christopher and Steve. Shout out to Jan, to Tina, my man Barry. Shout out to Heather and Hannah and Beth. Shout out to Chemo and Jeremy. Shout out to Dom and the Super Hall & Oates fan, Grandma Emmy. Shout out to you. Shout out to Brian and to Margaret, to Jarek, to Jody, to Chow, to Jim, to Dave. Shout out to Eva, to Lilia, to Angela, to Madeline, and Gavin. Thank you all for being here. Almost up out of here. It's time for drive time. My dog Evie Stokes, keep it locked. In the meantime, KEXP, y'all.

Daddy for making programming like this possible forever. This has been the Hall & Oates edition of OG Thursday. Big shout out to my man, the Notorious K.E.N. Everybody listening, everybody locked in. Shout out Russell. Shout out all my people in the gathering space. Shout out all my folks worldwide. Get ready for Evie Stokes and Drive Time. I'm going to leave you with just one more. Y'all be good, and I'll see you here tomorrow. Peace.

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2: 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Hello, DJing for you today until 7 p.m. Lovely to be here. Hey, how about that Hall & Oates OG Thursday? That was fun, huh? If you missed it, you can go back and listen in the archive for 2 weeks. Those OG Thursdays are always fun to listen to. And, you know, so much fun to follow, always. Catherine Mohn in the set, No Magic, from the new album CM Ultra, out on the 17th of this month. She's based out of L.A. Looking forward to hearing that. And LCD Sound System's American Dream, I Used To, was the name of that song. Mitski, also in the set. Be the Cowboy was the record. Washing Machine Heart, the name of the song. I just love that song title. And Geographer doing a cover of I Know What I Know by the great Paul Simon. Endless Motion, Volume 1 is the name of that release that came out about 10 years ago, which is sad and scary to say. Time is flying, my friends. Okay, if there's something you want to hear today, please will you let us know? DJ@kexp.org. You can also text into 206-903-5397. Or say hi to me on Instagram, DJ Evie Stokes. And it's just me and Russell running the show today. So make sure you say hi to Russell as well. And just feel free to reach out and let us know where you're tuned in from. It's just always good to hear from folks and know where you are in the world. And yeah, say hi. Okay, so this day in 1997, Charlie Steen, the vocalist for Shame, was born. So let's listen to some Shame. This is The Lick from Songs of Praise, and it's KEXP.
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3: You're listening to Drive Time here on KEXP. How are you doing? So nice to have you here with me on a Thursday. Some MacTavascon in the set. Pity Party, Glass and Bones is their newest record. They're a Swedish band, put out some great records over the years, and this one, no exception. It's great. Metric, Monster Hospital from Live It Out from 2005 was their second album. Vince Staples doing Blackberry Marmalade from the new album Cry Baby. It's out in full now, one of the best songs of the year in my humble opinion. And Soul Coughing, Super Bon Bon from Irresistible Bliss, released on this day in 1996. And Shame at the top. Happy birthday to Charlie Steen, who's the vocalist for Shame. He's born on this day in 1997. So just 1 year after Soul Coughing put out Irresistible Bliss. Imagine that. So lovely to have you here, as I just said, and I mean it. Connor and Magnolia, thank you for listening today. Mike in Ballard, Megan in Kent, Robbie in Covington, Jamie checking in today. Hi, Jamie. Also, Sonia said hello. Hi, Sonia. Corey in the CD, my friend India checking in today as well. Good to hear from you. Mark in Linwood, Jeff in Queen Anne, and Felix listening from Ohio today. Some new music from Margo Price in the background right now. This is a new album called Days of Unrest, and you're hearing the song San Marcos. Coming up next, music from Lupe Fiasco. It's KEXP.

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3: All right, I'm back. Hi. Right. So we heard some Jay Solomon there, Baby from Everybody Works. Also new music from BB Trix, Lele from the new album Sugar High. And Tor Imois Rose Quartz. What a beautiful song that one is. Anything in Return, the name of the album from 2013. Turnstile with Bad Bad Not Good teaming up for Underwater Boy from their EP New Heart Designs, a reworking of some songs from Turnstile. And new from Baby Rose, But Never Mind from Urinalism, the new release out on Secretly Canadian in a couple of days. By a couple of days, I mean tomorrow. Yes, I know what day it is, I promise. And Lupe Fiasco at the top of the set, Kick Push from Food and Liquor, released in 2006. Can you believe that is 20 years old already? I am not a fan of figuring out that information right now. But hey, you know what I am a fan of is the fact that we have the KXP barbecue coming up very soon. It is sold out, but we're giving you a chance to win passes for you and a friend to enjoy the weekend in Seattle. And you can see Arlo Parks, Angine de Poitrine, Ty Siegel, Sea Lemon, Packaging, Los Mirlos, all at our Seattle Center campus here at KEXP. So it'll be, you can enter now, get a trip for two people, including a three-night hotel stay at the Marqueen Hotel, a VIP station tour, goodies, and more. So if you've always wanted to experience KEXP in person, this is a good way to make it extra special. You can see some live music and hang with us with a bunch of your fellow music lovers in this community. So please go to kexp.org right now for your chance to win. There's more details there. We would love to see you at the barbecue. So please come join us if you can. All right. 6:30 p.m. today, we have a brand new episode of the KEXP podcast in our headphones. This week, we had Jen, one of the hosts of KEXP's Sonic Reducer, on as a guest. So I hope that you stick around and listen to that. But for now, I would like to play you some music from The Horrors. Why, you ask? Because on this day in 2011, The Horrors released a great album called Skying, featuring this song called Moving Further Away. It's KEXP.